I never really fit in with the popular ones, and even all my friends were always sort of dodging me some. 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So I go from overwhelmed and unprepared to feeling like nobody's even there. Climbing up the stairs, they wanna stare. I never really thought that you would care, but now that I've got your attention, I think it's time that I'm

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Yeah, I let you choose now, baby. 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Oh, this place been fun for baby. Let's get out the loop, baby. Shall we go, let go, we go, let go. 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Then we